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went to London and New York City, and we take a little piece of Amsterdam.

soldier typically served a 12-month tour of duty, but was exposed to hostile

went to London and New York City, and we take a little piece of Amsterdam.

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2: Why does it hurt when my heart misses the beat?

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1: In der neuen ARD Sounds App.
2: Why does it hurt when my heart misses the beat?